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I was $50 up, but then my mind went funny. It didn't really help that I didn't know the rules of the game. And it probably didn't help that I couldn't remember my name after Willie got me stoned and took all my cash. One high-low split, but then he kicked my ass.

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Nobody in the room seemed any condition to drive. After Willie got a stone, he took away my mind. 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Hell yes I would, and I know it might sound funny.

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Hell yes I would, and I know it might sound funny, but Willie got me stoned and took all of my money. Hey, happy birthday, Willie. We love you. You guys have a great time tonight, Lord.

No, I'm heading for a traffic jam. Bridges I've crossed, though I'm not lost, I just don't know where I am. One look at the clock.

0: Hoi, ik ben Camille Jansen. Hits from the Heartland, the best in new country, hoor je iedere zondagmiddag van 4 tot 6 hier op Crossroads Country Radio. 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
1: 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Glass of bourbon, piece of paper, and a ballpoint in his hand. Son-

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True love is both a blessing and a curse. 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

0: like rookies. 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

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And that's as close as I'll get to loving you. 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

reason we can't live this way forever. 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